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Johnny Venus, I want you back. Well, I want you to check out the LaTangela Show podcast. You never know who's going to be in the hot seat or on the tan line, but the conversation is always good. This season is the 41st, and we have a good bit of folks on there from Flo. They're on there. We have Patti LaBelle, Stephanie Mills, Chaka Khan. They're in the hot seat on the tan line. We're also chopping it up with WWE superstar Braun Strowman for his new hit series, Everything on the Menu with Braun Strowman. 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And I love to highlight those who are making headline news for all of the right reasons. 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I see we got Black, Leon Thomas, and more. And that's all that matters with Magic 102.5. The Golden

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Waking you up every weekday morning with the Steve Harvey Morning Show. Giving you some laughter, some foolishness, and seeing who got next with these prank calls. Nephew Tommy got it in for y'all. Working your nerves, and I mean that. We're celebrating 10 years of black, and I got details on the way with Magic 102.5.

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1: She ain't even all that. Like, I ain't even like that. I ain't her mama white. I ain't no

0: 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It's your girl LaTangela hooking you up with your chance to see Black. And he's bringing some very special invited guests. 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Tyler, I got that same coming in from Isaiah Rashad, and you know it's going to be good. It's going to be good. I got that little Dirk and Janae with Can't Hide It, and some more surprises up my sleeve. 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

0: the big station, Magic 102.5, celebrating 20 years of Lil Wayne's Dakota. And you know we just made another big winner. Hey, what's up, man? I'm trying to reach out to Joshua Geller. Man, you've been listening to my station. You know I appreciate that, man. I definitely appreciate you listening. So I just wanted to give you some good news this morning.
1: Okay.
0: You going to see Lil Wayne.
1: Yes, sir.
0: You got two tickets to go check out Lil Wayne in the city of your choice. You got round trip air for two. You got a two-night hotel stay, and you got $250 spending cash. You can use it however you want to, whatever show you go to, all right?
1: Yes, sir.
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6: You know, summer is a great time to re-examine how much time your kids are spending on social media, along with what they are seeing and who they are engaging with. Ask them how the posts in their feed make them feel. These apps are built to be addictive, so kids, all of us in fact, will keep coming back for more, even when we are made to feel worse. It's bizarre. You might need to help your son or daughter reset their algorithm by unfollowing certain accounts and following or interacting with more positive ones. They might need suggestions of other healthier things to do, or to see you leading the way by example and putting your own phone away. In the run-up to bedtime, everyone's phone should go away, no questions asked. And if you need some help, sort of, I guess, resetting expectations, try engaging parents of your kids' friends for a more coordinated effort. I'm Dr. Sanjay Gupta, helping you live a better life.

0: me any place on the map, cause I'm him. Never chase bread, chase the vision. 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No cap, God am a witness. Success feel better, independent. 9-11 at the Valley, out of Lenny. Big Master P vibe, no limit. 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Somebody tell them people Mr. Hem is here. 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Mr. Hem.
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1: They wish and I wish and I wish and I wish and they wishing on me. Yeah. I've been moving calm, don't start no trouble with me. 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

0: 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Bun B will be performing some of his classic joints, like this. 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

0: This is what winning sounds like on the big station, Magic 102.5. This is Janique Brandon.
1: Yes, it is.
0: What's going on, man? This is the big homie Eric G from Magic 102.5. How you doing?
1: I'm doing good, man. Driving these trucks.
0: Well, we ain't going to keep you long. Obviously, you've been listening. You definitely be listening for your chance to pick up tickets to go check out the R&B tour with Chris Brown and Usher, right? You've been entering?
1: I have.
0: Janique.
1: Yes, I have.
0: You won, bro.
1: Come on, man. I don't win nothing. Come on.
2: Oh, my God.
1: That's what I'm talking about.
0: Yes, sir. Another listener just scored the experience of a lifetime. We're talking Usher Raymond. We're talking Chris Brown. Two icons. One legendary link up. You got two tickets to go check out Usher and Chris Brown. You got round-trip airfare to the destination of your choice. 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

0: Put me any place on the map, cause I'm him. 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
10: For years, we've been talking about both the positive and negative effects of being on social media. And I would say, by and large, for older adults, social media is net positive. Not all positive, but net positive. Helps them keep in touch with friends and stay social. But for younger people, social media use, especially heavy use, tends to be net negative. In fact, according to this year's World Happiness Report, youth who use social media more than 5 hours a day reported a lower level of well-being. And researchers who study this sort of thing found that many teens wish these platforms didn't even exist, and yet they can't seem to stop using them. Experts we talked to largely suggested two things. Ideally, along with your friend group, take some time offline. Also, try to recurate your algorithm so it shows you posts that'll make you feel good. I'm Dr. Sanjay Gupta, helping you live a better life.
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0: 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Friday, October 9th. 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

asking for the queen to buy some cameras in here. I'm a bad bitch, he's a savage, no comparison here. I'ma flip my hair and look back while I twerk in the mirror. All this money in a room, think some scammers in here. 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

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Another one.

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1: Whoa, whoa, whoa, whoa, whoa, whoa.
0: Mr. Hem is here.
1: Whoa, whoa, whoa, whoa, whoa, whoa.
0: Mr. Hem.
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0: 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And you know we just made another big win. Hey, what's up, man? I'm trying to reach out to Joshua Geller.
1: It's me.
0: Man, you've been listening to my station. You know I appreciate that, man. I definitely appreciate you listening. So I just wanted to give you some good news this morning.
1: Okay.
0: You going to see Lil Wayne.
1: Yes, sir.
0: You got two tickets to go check out Lil Wayne in the city of your choice. You got round trip air for two. You got a two-night hotel stay. And you got $250 spending cash. You can use it however you want to, whatever show you go to, all right?
1: Yes, sir.
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he be in heels. 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I'm Mrs. One of One. 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

0: This is Steve Harvey Morning Show, man. I have been trying to quit cussing. Been probably now.
1: How long? Let's see.
0: Probably about 60 years now.
1: And you're 67. You're 67.
0: Yeah. I first thought I should probably stop around 7. Because I started at 4. I became fluent at 6. I thought I'd stop at 7. I've been struggling with it for 60 years. Now, if you can stop, go ahead. I've tried. And the one time I tried, I had stopped for about 4 days. And I developed, had severe headaches, and my teeth was hurting. And I was constipated.
2: Get you one in, baby. Go get one.
0: It was just so much, man. I was having migraines. Oh. You ever had a headache and constipated? Just ain't nowhere to
1: Why
0: go.
1: Why are we talking
2: No release.
1: About
2: this?
0: And my wife asked me one time, she said, Steve, what is wrong with you? And then
1: You're not yourself.
0: The F don't know. As soon as I said that, the headache went away, I went right to the bathroom. And so that's what I knew. That me stopping cussing was locking me up and creating so much stuff. And so I've just dealt with

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0: Hey, listeners, Aleve has a question for you. 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All right, guys. So remember during the last segment, we talked about the BET Awards. It's going down this Sunday. Steve, you and Cedric the Entertainer hosted the very first BET Awards. That was back in 2001.
1: Very first two, Shirley.
0: Okay, very first two.
2: Oh, wow.
0: In Las Vegas. Yeah, in Las Vegas. So how does it feel that you and Sid basically set the tone for the award show with comedy, because it was really funny, cultural celebration and tributes to industry icons. You gave people their flowers. I mean, how does that feel?
1: You know, I mean, you know, it's been so long ago. I'm going to be honest with you. It's like, can I be really honest?
0: Yes,
1: you
0: know, look,
1: I just, it bothers me a bit because I don't want BET to forget our contribution. Or BET to forget the thing, what I've done for black people or tried to do for black people. You know, man, that's one of the things that troubles me. You know, I get Emmys and I got, you know, Image Awards and everything. But BET, man, has always been special to me. Mm-hmm. We did the first two BET Awards. I did the first ever BET Comedy Awards show. I did the very first BET Celebration of Gospel. I did that for 13 years, man.
0: You sure did.
1: And I did that Celebration of Gospel, man, when all of them were saying, Steve, why you keep doing this? You're too big for this. Nah, man, but I needed that. I needed that in my soul. Mm-hmm. You know, BET, man, has been so important to me. Even when I was on ABC, NBC, syndicated, I always wanted to stay in touch with BET. And now, man, as I look back on my career, because I'm approaching the end of it, you know, and I'm looking back on my career and I want BET to know how important they were to me and how I've always tried to be important to black people. I've not really cared what nobody think about me, but I have really gave a what black people think about me. And the example I've tried to be, because look, you're a role model, whether you want to be or not. Charles Barkley said, we ain't no role model, but you are.
0: You're thrust into that.
1: And I've tried to be a person that's been one that uplifts black people and tried to make them my man. That's my man, Steve Harvey, you know. I've made some mistakes, but I've always tried to do the right thing for black people. And that's just one of the things that I've been concerned about. And, you know, it's like, you know, me and Sid did that all these years ago, man. Ain't nobody said nothing. You know, ain't nobody said like, wow, you know.
0: How quickly they forget. Yeah, but
1: that just kind of bugged me a little bit, to tell you the truth.
0: We won't let them forget. We don't let them forget on this show. We say it every year.
2: Yeah.
0: Every single year.
2: You're a legend, Steve.
0: You definitely are. You definitely are.
1: You
0: have a legacy.
2: Mm-hmm. Yes, you are.
0: All right. Coming up at 34 minutes after the hour, we will check your voicemail, Steve. See what the people have to talk to you about. 877-29-STEVE. 877-29-STEVE. Right after this.
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3: A better life with Dr. Sanjay Gupta.
4: For more than a decade, the Environmental Working Group has put out a list of the so-called Dirty Dozen. These are the non-organic produce contaminated with the highest levels of pesticides. Well, this year, spinach topped the list, followed by kale, collard, mustard greens, strawberries, grapes, nectarines, peaches, cherries, apples, blackberries, pears, potatoes, and blueberries. 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Point is, though, you could consider buying these items organic if and when you can, and then taking extra care when you wash them. The FDA recommends rinsing all fruits and vegetables, even the ones that are organic, under running water that is slightly warmer than room temperature. Don't use soap, bleach, or any fancy produce washes. I'm Dr. Sanjay Gupta, helping you live a better life.
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0: 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You just rang the bell. Don't get yourself back in there. 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
0: 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You can ring my bell. 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
19: For more than a decade, the Environmental Working Group has put out a list of the so-called Dirty Dozen. These are the non-organic produce contaminated with the highest levels of pesticides. Well, this year, spinach topped the list, followed by kale, collard, mustard greens, strawberries, grapes, nectarines, peaches, cherries, apples, blackberries, pears, potatoes, and blueberries. Now, all these fruits and vegetables are part of a healthy diet, so no one is saying you shouldn't eat them. Point is, though, you could consider buying these items organic if and when you can, and then taking extra care when you wash them. The FDA recommends rinsing all fruits and vegetables, even the ones that are organic, under running water that is slightly warmer than room temperature. Don't use soap, bleach, or any fancy produce washes. I'm Dr. Sanjay Gupta, helping you live a better life.
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0: 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Checking your bag with the homie J. Cole, Missy Elliott, man. I would love to hear them do another song together because they killed it. 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
2: 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Somebody tell them people, Mr. Hemisphere.

0: adapt. 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Somebody tell them people Mr. Hem is here.
1: Whoa, whoa, whoa, whoa, whoa, whoa.
0: Mr. Hem is here.
1: Whoa, whoa, whoa, whoa.
2: 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Thank you for tapping in here with me on this morning. It is Thursday. All right, so I definitely want to make sure all of my fellas are taken care of. You know, I try to make sure I remind them on myself personally because I got to take care of myself too. But check it out. We're teaming up with our folks over there at the Gift of Life. They're going to be having their men's health event. You know, they do it every year where they always try to look out for the fellas because let's just keep it real. Fellas, we don't go to the doctor like we're supposed to. We don't take our health as serious as we should. We look out for everybody else, but when it comes to taking care of ourselves, we put it on the back burner. So this Saturday at the Port Arthur Health Department, 5860 9th Avenue, beginning at 9 a.m., they're going to be a free health screenings for the men, along with Jason's Deli gift cards and more. And of course, all of this is absolutely free. It includes free PSA blood tests, free blood pressure checks, and more. 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So, Port Arthur, they're coming your way this Saturday. Make sure you're in the building, kicking off at 9 a.m. And then they're going to be moving around over the next few Saturdays. So keep listening up for more details. All right, got to pay a couple of bills, but definitely got jams on the way from Tyler. Got some Drake just around the corner and Tim's on the big station. It's Magic 102.5. 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This is Unique Brandon.
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2: 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How you doing?
3: I'm doing good, man. Driving these trucks.
2: 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You've definitely been listening for your chance to pick up tickets to go check out the R&B tour with Chris Brown and Usher, right? You've been entering?
3: I have.
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3: Yes, I have.
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3: Come on, man. I don't win nothing. Come on.
4: Oh, my God.
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2: 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We're talking Usher Raymond. 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
3: Wow.
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17: A better life with Dr. Sanjay Gupta.
18: There are lots of things you can measure to get an idea of how healthy you are at any given moment. Temperature, heart rate, blood pressure, just to name a few. But how about how healthy you will be and how long you're likely to live? According to a new study out of the University at Buffalo, two simple strength tests are pretty accurate at predicting longevity in older women. One is hand grip strength, and the other is how quickly people can stand up from a seated position without using their arms. By the way, I remember interviewing former President Jimmy Carter when he was quite old and being really impressed how he just popped out of the chair without using his arms. Not a lot of older people can actually do that. But I think the message here is that maintaining strength as you age is going to help you perform everyday activities, but also help you avoid injury and stay independent. I'm Dr. Sanjay Gupta, helping you live a better life.
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Coming up, we've got 30 minutes of continuous hip-hop and R&B jams on the way. Make sure you stick around for it. And, man, I'm excited. I love getting a chance to move around the Golden Triangle. So, on next Saturday, July 4th, from 11 a.m. until 2 p.m., I need you to join me at Bobo's Appliances. They're having their official grand opening. They're located 2760 I-10, right here in the BMT. Again, we'll be broadcasting live from 11 a.m. until 2. It's going to be plenty of giveaways out there. Plus, this is what Bobo's has got going on. 60% off, same day and next day delivery, 24-hour appliance repair, along with plenty of giveaways, including $50 HEB gift cards, which you can use that right now, free pizza, concert tickets, and some Magic 102.5 swag. So stop by and check me out. Saturday, July 4th, 11 a.m. until 2. I know you're going to be out getting the charcoal and probably that last-minute run on the baked beans and stuff like that. So if you get the opportunity, you might even be able to get you a nice an appliance in the house that day. Bobo's Appliances, next Saturday, July 4th. I'll be broadcasting live from 11 until 2. Stop on by and tap in with us. 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

We're in the middle of 30 minutes of continuous hip-hop and R&B jams. Coming up this hour, music on the way from Chris Brown, Rick Ross, with another number one. It's called Minx in Miami. Right now, it's Wale and Leah Thomas on the big station, Magic 102.5.

0: It's the Golden Triangle's Big Station, Magic 102.5, with the big homie Eric T in the building. Again, don't forget, this Saturday, the Gift of Life is going to be having their men's health event. It's happening inside the Port Arthur Health Department, 5860 9th Avenue. Going out there, see my friend Ms. Norma. She's going to be in the building along with her great staff. It all kicks off at 9 a.m. Now, this is for the fellas, but ladies, we may need your help. You might need to get that man up out of the bed. I know he moves all week, but this is definitely something that's not only going to benefit him, but the entire family. 9 a.m. is going to be a free health screenings for the men. That's right, absolutely free. Free PSA blood tests, free blood pressure checks, and more. Plus, he's going to walk away with a Jason's Deli gift card. So stop on by, check them out. Gift of Life, live in Port Arthur this Saturday, 5860 9th Avenue. All of my PAT folks, I need you guys to be in the building. I ain't Gift of Life, doing it real big community-wise for the fellas. And, of course, the big station, Magic 102.5, wants to get you there. Stick around. Got some WizKid and Genevieve. 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
0: This weekend, Pearl Night is going all the way up. 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Doors open at 9 o'clock p.m., and this is definitely going to be a movie. Then, son, you get ready for the all-white brunch with So Good Cajun Cuisine. And we're keeping it lit from the day party to the nightlife with DJ Wop Chop, DJ Paw, and DJ Nasty in the mix. And a live performance from Big J. It's Pearl 9. Good vibes, good food, good people, and good times. Be there, hear about it later. Pearl 9, all-white weekend going down, kicking off this Saturday.
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3: Hey, I'm Chris Van Vliet. 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

0: So that brand new Coil Array right there, and Young Boy NBA, Better Than Yours, taking that milkshake from your girl, Khalees. Hey, don't forget, 12 o'clock, we've got the Magic Lunch Mix going down for you. Make sure you tune in for that. Plus, we've got some information about my folks over there, Dog at Nissan, just in case you did not know. They got some big things popping off over there, but you ain't got to take my word for it. I am going to tell you this, though. I ain't playing with you. That's right. Plus, what about this? If you have not had an opportunity to go to a Dog at Nissan, let me tell you what they got. Have you tried the Nissan Kicks? All right, this thing here is compact, it's stylish, it's super easy to maneuver through traffic, which means, you know, you can kind of get back and forth where you got to go. I understand roadblocks and traffic being crazy, but you can move around Beaumont in a major way, and it's also great on gas, which is something we can all appreciate right now. But what really makes this experience different than others is from Dog at Nissan of Beaumont. They're family-owned, which means they care about how you treat, you know, how you treat, you know, your time, and of course, how you treat it as well. So stop on by, check them out. Dog and Nissan, again, don't take my word for it. Every time I go, they always greet me friendly with a smile. They're going to greet you with a smile as well. And they are not only concerned with getting a sale. I mean, obviously, that is important, but they want to make sure that you're satisfied with your buy. They want to make sure that you can still live after the purchase. They understand the community. They understand your needs. And they're going to make sure you feel comfortable the entire process. All right, so check in with them. It is Dog at Nissan, 1515 I-10 South. Again, that is Dog at Nissan, 1515 I-10 South. Make sure you let them know you heard the big homie, Eric T, talking about them right here on the big station. Coming up next, the Magic Lunch Mix at 12 with Core DJ GMJ. Don't move. 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
0: This weekend, Pearl Night is going all the way up. 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Doors open at 9 o'clock p.m., and this is definitely going to be a movie. Then, son, you get ready for the all-white brunch with So Good Cajun Cuisine. And we're keeping it lit from the day party to the nightlife with DJ Wop Chop, DJ Paw, and DJ Nasty in the mix. And a live performance from Big J. It's Pearl 9. Good vibes, good food, good people, and good times. Be there, hear about it later. Pearl 9, all-white weekend, going down, kicking off this Saturday.
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20: For decades, the prevailing wisdom for someone who's had a heart attack has been to put them on beta blockers for the rest of their life. But new research suggests that might not be necessary, and that the benefits of these medications probably taper off after a year or two. On the whole, and for the average person, beta blockers are very safe and very effective. But, as with any medication, they can come with a cost. A financial one, and also potential side effects. We're talking about things like fatigue, dizziness, dry mouth, dry eyes. I want to be clear when I say that you absolutely should talk to your doctor before starting or stopping any medication. Point is, if you're years out from a heart attack and you're in otherwise good health, you might want to ask your doctor about discontinuing beta blockers. You'll want to, of course, keep up a healthy lifestyle, diet, exercise, and sleep. I'm Dr. Sanjay Gupta, helping you live a better life.
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1: 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Yes, we're rolling inside the Magic Lunch Mix. Big shouts out to my guy, Core DJ GMJ. I appreciate you as always for doing what you do. All right, this afternoon, man, around 2:15, tune in to the big show. Got my girl Whip the Rapper representing at PAT. She's got a brand new jam called I'm the Birthday. 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But we'll also be talking with my girl Whip, everything she's got going on and how y'all can support her and everything she's got happening, you know, music-wise, all her appearances, her features. She's been running a feature streak on a lot of people's stuff right about now. So make sure y'all tune in around 2:15 p.m. this afternoon. Whip the Rapper, brand new single, The Birthday. We got that coming up right here on the big station, Magic 102.5. But up next, we got more of the Magic Lunch Mix. So don't move.

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1: 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Doors open at 9 o'clock p.m., and this is definitely going to be a movie. Then, son, you get ready for the all-white brunch with So Good Cajun Cuisine. And we're keeping it lit from the day party to the nightlife with DJ Wop Chop, DJ Paw, and DJ Nasty

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0: 102.5. Snap the Better Party on the radio with my guy, Corey DJ GMJ, holding it down right here, your Thursday edition. Stick around. We've got more jams coming up after the break. How about some J. Paul Jr.? We've got Keith Frank with Haters. Man, we're just going to have a little fun today. So I appreciate y'all for rocking out here with me. We'll do it again tomorrow. Of course, on Fridays, we kind of swing it out a little bit. Tune in 12 o'clock for the Magic Lunch Mix right here on the big station. It's Magic 102.5.
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0: This weekend, Pearl Night is going all the way up. 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Doors open at 9 o'clock p.m., and this is definitely going to be a movie. Then, Sunday, get ready for the all-white brunch with So Good Cajun Cuisine. And we're keeping it lit from the day party to the nightlife with DJ Wop Chop, DJ Paw, and DJ Nasty in the mix. And a live performance from Big J. It's Pearl 9. Good vibes, good food, good people, and good times. Be there, hear about it later. Pearl 9, all-white weekend going down, kicking off this Saturday.
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I like this guy right here, man. He's been around for a little while, kind of been doing it his way, not really using the big machine, you know, and I love that, which means he's independent. It's Brent Faiyaz right now with Butterflies on the Big Station. 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

Make sure y'all tune in today at around 2:15. Going to be chopping it up with my girl Whip the Rapper, representing Port Arthur to the fullest. Yeah, you already know it's going to be going down. She's got a brand new jam called I'm the Birthday. So we're going to get a chance to check that out, see what she's got going on, man, what kind of shows she's got on the way, and all the, you know, the performances, the features she's got going down. So make sure you guys tune in. We definitely got to pop it off right here. Like I said, today at around 2:15, it's Magic 102.5.

0: This weekend, Pearl Night is going all the way up. 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Doors open at 9 o'clock p.m., and this is definitely going to be a movie. Then, Sunday, get ready for the all-white brunch with So Good Cajun Cuisine. And we're keeping it lit from the day party to the nightlife with DJ Wop Chop, DJ Paw, and DJ Nasty in the mix. And a live performance from Big J. It's Pearl 9. Good vibes, good food, good people, and good times. Be there, hear about it later. Pearl 9, all-white weekend going down, kicking off this Saturday.
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13: Few people now have asked me about a TikTok trend that they've come across. It's called 75 Hard. The challenge was created by entrepreneur and author Andy Frisella, who calls it a, quote, transformative mental toughness program and an Ironman for your brain. So here's what it entails. Eat a structured diet with no alcohol, drink a gallon of water, read 10 pages of nonfiction, take a progress photo, and complete two 45-minute workouts, one of them outdoors, every day for 75 days. Quite a challenge. We asked CNN fitness contributor Dana Santis about this, who reminded us that sustainable fitness isn't about punishment or proving discipline through extremes. It's about building habits that integrate into your lifestyle in a way that feels supportive and repeatable. If you ask me, that's going to be the key to long-term success. I'm Dr. Sanjay Gupta, helping you live a better life.
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Man, I like that. It's your boy Chris Brown right there with Fallen. Right now, let's run off into the Drake Nokia. It's Magic 102.5.

What it do, man? This your boy Floyd, West Africa Floyd, coming from that Beaumont, Texas, and y'all listening to the livest, the dopest radio station on the planet, Magic 102.5. 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Y'all know they playing the livest music.

0: The Golden Triangle's Big Station, Magic 102.5. Don't forget, this Saturday, I need you to get the men up and out of the bed and head on over to Port Arthur. They're doing a health check, man. Big shouts out to the Gift of Life. They're doing something real big. They do it every year. And what they do is they bring men out. They give them a thorough screening of different things going on, like a free PSA blood test, blood pressure check, and so much more. 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So you don't have to have insurance, or you don't have to utilize your insurance that day, because it is free. Again, it's all brought to you by the Gift of Life, happening at the Port Arthur Health Department, 5860 9th Avenue. And it goes down this Saturday, kicking off at 9 a.m. Again, it's going to be a free health care screening. Now, if you want to go ahead and get yourself registered, pre-register by going to giftoflifebmt.org. 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But again, make sure you guys stop by Port Arthur, and they're going to be coming to Lake Charles, and they've got another location as well. But this Saturday, Port Arthur at the Port Arthur Health Department, 5860 9th Avenue. All right, coming up next, man, I got jams on the way by request, hitting you off with some Cardi B's Magic 102.5.
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0: This weekend, Pearl Night is going all the way up. 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Back in the city. Doors open at 9 o'clock p.m., and this is definitely going to be a movie. Then, son, you get ready for the all-white brunch with So Good Cajun Cuisine. And we're keeping it lit from the day party to the nightlife with DJ Wop Chop, DJ Paw, and DJ Nasty.

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he be in heels. We can go bottle for bottle in this junk. 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He Mr. Giddy done. I'm Mrs. One of One. Fall in love every time we link. Got me sprung.com. Mind these girls can't keep it, peace. 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

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We got you. 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

0: 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It is Brandon Rodriguez over here with Chloe's Burgers. 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
1: Let's get the party started. See you at the bar, you was hardly talking. That's when I knew that your heart was scarring. Friends to lovers need a part to star in. Like, wait, babe, let me

0: you can put me any place on the map, cause I'm him. Never chase bread, chase the vision. Make your word when you said be the business. No cap, God am a witness. Success feel better, independent. 9-11 at the Valley, Adeline. Big Master P vibe, no limit. Ballin' hard on another hemisphere. Somebody tell them people Mr. Hem is here.
1: Whoa, whoa, whoa, whoa, whoa, whoa.
0: Mr. Hem is here.
1: Whoa, whoa, whoa, whoa, whoa, whoa.
0: Mr. Hem.
2: It's the Golden Triangle's Big Station Magic 102.5 with the big homie Eric T in the building, man. And yeah, I got my girl on the line, man. You know, we got to talk about this new single she got going on, what she's got happening. You know, she's moving all over the world, traveling like every day, every weekend. She's somewhere, just on somebody's stage, man. But I'm proud to say that I knew her, man. Big shouts out to my girl, Whip the Rapper. What's going on, man?
3: Whip the Rapper. Hey, Eric T, how you doing, man? I'm just doing what I can do, working, trying to push this song. I'm the birthday.
2: Man, I like that, though. You know what I'm saying? It's definitely got the club vibe, you know what I'm saying? I know we were talking a little bit before, because when it comes to spitting, you know what I'm saying, you definitely hang with the best of them. But when you do them club joints, though, you can definitely tell you got that Beat King spirit all up in you, man, because it's rolling with the summer
3: yes,
2: birthday.
3: Yes, yes, it's living in me, yes.
2: Man, so I got to ask, man, what inspired the song, man? What was it, your birthday when you wrote it, or are you just in the club? You was like, man, let me do something to get the crowd kind of moving.
3: Man, you know, it's a saying, everybody always saying, I'm the birthday, you the birthday, you know, that was going around. So, you know, we capitalized off that. We made, you know, we was in the studio just vibing, and we came with that, and it was hard. Like, we was like, oh, we got to drop this ASAP.
2: I'm telling
3: you. We dropped it immediately.
2: It's like, when I heard it, I was like, man, this is, I could hear this like in the trunks, you know what I'm saying? But you can definitely tell when you put it on in the club, man, everybody's starting to move, because we got to get back to that, man. People in the club don't dance no more, so we got to get them back there on the floor. I think this is going to be the one.
3: Man, they be dancing. When we put that on in the club, they definitely start dancing. They definitely turned up. I'm like, yeah, we're going to do this in the club for sure.
2: Man, it's out there moving. So, like, I got to ask you too, man, you know, obviously, you know, like I said, you're moving around. You've been moving around to a lot of different places, but you still rep Port Arthur heavy. So I gotta ask, man, why is that? Why is that important to you? Is and like, what does Port Arthur mean to you?
3: It's where I'm from. It's really where I grew up. I mean, I still say that since that I grew up in Port Arthur. Like, if you know, it's important to rep where you're from, because if you don't do it, who else gonna do it? You know.
2: Yeah.
3: So it's a small city and it's a lot of talent. You know, and we get overlooked. So I'm over here trying to make some noise for us. They need to see what we got going on.
2: I mean, you definitely got a lot of stuff happening over there. I mean, talent out the wazoo. You got ball players. You got museums, yeah. It's got music. And speaking of ball players, did I not see you at the album release party over there with Steph Jackson a couple of months ago?
3: Yes, I did the song Like Me.
2: Yeah.
3: I'm on featured on there. Yeah, we went hard on that. I ain't gonna lie. Shout out to Stack. He put me on there. I mean, and the album was crazy as hard. Yeah, that was good.
2: So how did that feel? I mean, like I said, you know all the work that you're putting in, man, but to have, you know, somebody, especially on his stature, to come back and reach down and pull you up and say, I want to put you on here. And you was literally the only female on that joint, right?
3: I was the only female, and it felt so good because, you know, like, I'm included. Like, they're including me. They see what I got going on. Like, it felt so good because immediately after that, I was on Geeky album immediately right after that. So I'm like, okay, it's like, I feel the love. I feel included. I feel the love. Like, you know, I'm putting on for Port Arthur. I just love it.
2: I love it, man. I'm proud of you. I'm just glad to see everybody.

0: Things going down for you. And I got to give you, definitely commend you just for what you've done for the Golden Triangle as far as putting on the ciphers. You know, you got acknowledgement at the media mixer a couple of months ago, man. So congratulations on that. But I got to ask you, like, did you accomplish what you wanted to do with the ciphers? And is there plans to do another one anytime soon?
1: Man, I accomplished everything. Like, all the ones I put on went crazy. You know, I plan to do more things like that. Right now, I've really been caught up in the, like, the music, dropping my singles and stuff. It's been a lot going on with that. But I definitely plan on continuing to do stuff with the community and stuff like that, and just definitely continue to put on, you know, because it's the stuff I love. So I definitely plan on doing stuff like that some more. I don't know when, because I'm caught up in, you know, dropping my own stuff right now.
0: So I got to ask too, man, I mean, because a lot of times I don't get a chance to ask this, but you do so much for the Golden Triangle and just in general. Like, what would you like the community to do? How can we support you and give that love back to Whip the Rapper?
1: Just go watch the videos, you know, go download the

0: really help me out. That's all I need.
1: Hey, man, I tell
0: Put
1: you what.
0: Put your friends on the music, you know. Tell your friends about the music.
1: Right, right. I mean, because you be, especially these days, man, all you got to do is text it or at least email somebody or you get on Facebook, share, tag. I'm here in Beaumont, Texas, but I might share it and get somebody in California. And it's like, let me check out with the rapper and see what's going on. So, yeah.
0: Yes, yes.
1: All right, man. Definitely. Well, check it out. We jump it off into the weekend. I want to kick it off the right way. So we about to premiere the single on the radio. I need

0: Let's do it.
1: Let's do it, man. It's brand new Whip the Rapper right now. I'm the birthday. Make sure you guys run up them streams, check out the video, support everything she's got going on. And you're going to be in Houston this weekend. Tell everybody where you're going to be at so they can come out and support.
0: Man, I'm going to be at Club Ego in Houston, Texas. That's Saturday.

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0: It's the Big Station Magic 102.5 celebrating 20 years of Lil Wayne Staccata. And you know we just made another big winner. Hey, what's up, man? I'm trying to reach out Joshua Geller.
1: It's me.
0: Man, you've been listening to my station. You know I appreciate that, man. I definitely appreciate you listening. So I just wanted to give you some good news this morning.
1: Okay.
0: You going to see Lil Wayne.
1: Yes, sir.
0: You got two tickets to go check out Lil Wayne in the city of your choice. You got round trip air for two. You got a 2-night hotel stay, and you got $250 spending cash. You can use it however you want to with whatever show you go to, all right?
1: Yes, sir.
2: Yeah, I love Lil Wayne.
3: 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That's my DJ. Go DJ. That's my DJ.
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0: 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This weekend, Pearl Night is going all the way up. 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Doors open at 9 o'clock p.m., and this is definitely going to be a movie. Then, son, you get ready for the all-white brunch with So Good Cajun Cuisine. And we're keeping it lit from the day party to the nightlife with DJ Wop Chop, DJ Paw, and DJ Nasty in the mix. And a live performance from Big J. It's Pearl 9. Good vibes, good food, good people, and good times. Be there, hear about it later. Pearl 9, all-white weekend going down, kicking off this Saturday.
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8: A Better Life with Dr. Sanjay Gupta.
9: By age 35, two-thirds of American men will experience some degree of noticeable hair loss. And by age 50, about 85% of men will have significantly thinning hair. 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No matter the cause, a lot of men, understandably, are frustrated by hair loss because it seems like a loss of control. 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I'm Dr. Sanjay Gupta, helping you live a better life.
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His name is Sane Harrison. Jam is called Bad. It's the big homie Eric T here with you on a Thursday. 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

0: You know the vibes. 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
1: Yeah. Hey, bro, yeah.

0: course, it's good on mileage. If you're looking for something that's going to be reliable, getting you from point A to point B, cross country, whatever the case may be, they got you. It's a family owned, which means they care about how you're treated from the time you walk in to long after you drive off. And they understand the community, they understand your needs, and they're going to make sure you feel comfortable. That's Doggett Nissan, 1550 I-10 South. Again, 1515 I-10 South in Beaumont. Stop by and check them out today. LaTanto is coming up next. I'll see you tomorrow morning at 10. Have yourself a great afternoon.
1: Hey, it's Steve Harvey, y'all. 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
0: This weekend, Pearl Night is going all the way up. 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Back in the city. Doors open at 9 o'clock p.m., and this is definitely going to be a movie. Then, son, you get ready for the all-white brunch with So Good Cajun Cuisine. And we're keeping it lit from the day party to the nightlife with DJ Wop Chop, DJ Paw, and DJ Nasty in the mix. And a live performance from Big J. It's Pearl 9. Good vibes, good food, good people, and good times. Be there, hear about it later. Pearl 9, all-white weekend going down, kicking off this Saturday.
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13: For years, we've been talking about both the positive and negative effects of being on social media. And I would say, by and large, for older adults, social media is net positive. Not all positive, but net positive. Helps them keep in touch with friends and stay social. But for younger people, social media use, especially heavy use, tends to be net negative. In fact, according to this year's World Happiness Report, youth who use social media more than 5 hours a day reported a lower level of well-being. And researchers who study this sort of thing found that many teens wish these platforms didn't even exist, and yet they can't seem to stop using them. Experts we talked to largely suggested two things. Ideally, along with your friend group, take some time offline. Also, try to recurate your algorithm so it shows you posts that'll make you feel good. I'm Dr. Sanjay Gupta, helping you live a better life.
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Kalani and Usher with that shoulda never. And being that she shoulda never, now she got your clothes folded. Look at us.

0: 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Bun B will be performing some of his classic joints, like this. It's going down on Saturday, August 1st, inside the Smart Financial Center in Sugarland, with Bun B and a few surprise guests to be announced, with a special tribute to the legend Pimp C. Hit us up now at www.ktcx.com and enter for a pair of tickets to the concert, because this will be an event. 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

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Psychic can reach a zodiac sign, it must be a Gemini moon, cause we about to go half. 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

0: 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Airfare, we'll take care of that. 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
2: Yes, it is.
1: 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How you doing?
2: I'm doing good, man. Driving these trucks.
1: Well, we ain't going to keep you long. Obviously, you've been listening. You definitely be listening for your chance to pick up tickets to go check out the R&B tour with Chris Brown and Usher, right? You've been entering?
2: I have.
1: Janique.
2: Yes, I have.
1: You won, bro.
2: Come on, man. I don't win nothing. Come on.
3: Oh, my God.
2: That's what I'm talking about.
1: Yes, sir. Another listener just scored the experience of a lifetime. We're talking Usher Raymond. We're talking Chris Brown. 2 icons. 1 legendary link up. You got 2 tickets to go check out Usher and Chris Brown. You got round trip airfare to the destination of your choice. We'll let you make that decision later. You got 2-night hotel stay. You got the whole VIP package, man. It's valued at $3,000. So.
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1: 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This weekend, Pearl Night is going all the way up. 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Doors open at 9 o'clock p.m. and this is definitely going to be a movie. Then, son, you get ready for the all-white brunch with So Good Cajun Cuisine. And we're keeping it lit from the day party to the nightlife with DJ Wop Chop, DJ Paw, and DJ Nasty.

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0: 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Ballin' hard on another hemisphere. Somebody tell them people Mr. Hem is here.
1: Whoa, whoa, whoa, whoa, whoa, whoa.
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2: 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Is it a vacation, a staycation, a vacation? 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I don't know if it'll be on gas to cut the same corners, because I'll do that too. That's like my thing. I'll ride around just to make sure the streetlights work. Try to see what I can see or whatever. Be sure to get us registered. 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
1: This weekend, Pearl Night is going all the way up. 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Doors open at 9 o'clock p.m., and this is definitely going to be a movie. Then, son, you get ready for the all-white brunch with So Good Cajun Cuisine. And we're keeping it lit from the day party to the nightlife with DJ Wop Chop, DJ Paw, and DJ Nasty.

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0: 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It's the voice inside your speaker box, LaTangela Faye. Every weekday, we're hooking you up with your chance to get in on some of the goods. And when I say some of the goods, I'm talking about the goods for the low with sweet deals. 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
2: 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Doors open at 9 o'clock p.m., and this is definitely going to be a movie. Then, son, you get ready for the all-white brunch with So Good Cajun Cuisine. And we're keeping it lit from the day party to the nightlife with DJ Wop Chop, DJ Paw, and DJ Nasty in the mix. And a live performance for Big J. It's Pearl 9. Good vibes, good food, good people, and good times. Be there, hear about it later. Pearl 9, all white weekend, going down, kicking off this Saturday.
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13: A better life with Dr. Sanjay Gupta.
14: Osteoporosis affects millions of people in the United States and around the world. It's a disease that basically causes someone's bones to become weak, brittle, and porous, which can increase their risk of fractures. Now, the good news here is there are things you can do other than, or in addition to, taking medications to prevent fractures before it's too late. One is to up your intake of calcium and vitamin D. You also want to eat more protein. One functional medicine dietitian told us that that helps build muscle, and if you're building muscle strength, then you are also building bone strength. You want to be mindful of your workouts. The best ways to build bone density, one therapist told us, are going to be resistance exercises like lifting weights, and also exercises that make your bones take a bit of an impact, such as jumping or even running, just loading the bones a little bit more. I'm Dr. Sanjay Gupta, helping you live a better life.
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The home of the big homie Eric T. Every weekday inside the midday, you know, he's keeping that playlist rolling. And now he even has the playlist burning with like these scented candles and the ultimate playlist. Have you heard? Oh, I got the details coming up.

0: 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It's the voice inside your speaker box, LaTangela Faye. You know, I brag different on my friends, and the big homie Eric T is doing it in a major way. He got the playlist collection, setting the mood and the soundtrack with a good scented and themed candle. If you hadn't heard about it yet, you're slipping. He got 7 iconic scents and 1 unforgettable experience. So what you need to do is check it out. You can always go to his Insta, but I'm gonna give you the inside scoop. You got the big homie. You got After Hours. Uh-huh. 2 energies, 1 vibe. That's that after dark right there. Late Night Intentions. Steady Faith. Okay. Gracefully Hailed. Peace Be Still. You know what? I think I want to check out this Late Night Intentions today. Oh, I am a candle connoisseur. I love to get me some good candles. Some smell good. That and lip gloss and ink pens, those are my things. I'm a Taurus, so it's all about mood setting and ambiance. So, yeah, congrats to the big homie E. I want you to check it out and make sure you snag a couple of them things and slide me 1 too. 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
1: 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Doors open at 9 o'clock p.m., and this is definitely going to be a movie. Then, son, you get ready for the all-white brunch with So Good Cajun Cuisine. And we're keeping it lit from the day party to the nightlife with DJ Wop Chop, DJ Paw, and DJ Nasty.

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1: I love it. It's the Mississippi. Yeah, she down in the country, turned up outside with a whole lot more.

0: 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It's a motion party. How do I know? Boss man D-Lo said so. He's taking his field trip on the road along with Young Miami. And if you need tickets, now would be the perfect time to say something. Boss man D-Lo and Young Miami Motion Party Tour, Friday, August 21st. It's going down in Houston at the Bayou Music Center. 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Coming up musically, I see I got some T.I. and Pharrell with Mr. Him, Drake with Shebang, and I might even have enough time for some French Montana with Max B on Magic 102.5.
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2: 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And we're keeping it lit from the day party to the nightlife with DJ Wop Chop, DJ Paw, and DJ Nasty in the mix. 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Good vibes, good food, good people, and good times. Be there, hear about it later. 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
1: This weekend, Pearl Night is going all the way up. 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And we're keeping it lit from the day party to the nightlife with DJ Wop Chop, DJ Paw, and DJ Nasty.

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